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0: 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Give me the light.
1: Yeah.
0: And we turn it up every time.
1: Every time.
0: And we bust it up, watch the hype.
1: Watch it.
0: Ha!
2: Kimba, how you bad, so?
3: Pues 40, reproduce música para iniciar la fiesta.
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